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1: Ask any Lagosian. They will tell you their biggest nightmare is any notice from their landlord.
2: I don't even want a birthday message from him.
1: But in 2018, that nightmare became my reality. My family and I were out on the streets and I needed a more permanent solution to my housing wahala. That was how I found out about the rent-to-own initiative. And when the government changed hands, I was afraid I would be back to square one. But that didn't happen. The new government came in and expanded the rent-to-own initiative and threw the gates open for families like mine. I secured a spot in Badagry. All it took was a 5% down payment and I got the keys. 5%. Mire, it takes continued vision and a full understanding of governance to support regular men like me. If that isn't visionary, yo, tell me what it is.
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Come chop your own, no say I no tell you.

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All right, it's the Morning Rush on the Beat 99.9 FM, the heartbeat of Lagos. And that was K-Trap and Oxlade with Pressure. Before that, you heard Don Crucifixto with Jaye Masego. We recommend Joshua Baraka with Yo-Yo Niniola, coming through with Raining Fola with Attention. John Legend, brand new single called Daylight. It's a beautiful song. If you haven't heard it, go check it out. The Kid Laroi with Sleep. And also, you had Jake with Her. It's a beautiful Monday morning. Well, I'm sorry I'm sounding like this. I'm not really in the best of health right now, but hey, I'll be all right. So I'll survive. My name is Eve. It's the Morning Rush on the Beat 99.9 FM. I hope you had a lovely weekend, not like mine, where I had to be sure that I was not going to pass out or end up in a hospital. But hey, well, we move still, don't we? Yes, we do. It's a beautiful morning, and it's also the 14th day of September. So literally, tomorrow makes it exactly half of the month, and we can officially say goodbye to the month of September in another 15 days. Sheesh, where's time running to? I know, right? And when did you say happy new year? Worry about to start saying, oh, happy holidays in advance. Time, they say, really waits for no one. All right, remember, you can link up with us on social on the Beat 999 FM X, that's formerly known as Twitter, Facebook, Instagram, TikTok. And don't forget to hit the follow buttons and also to connect with us on socials. 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Of course, don't forget, later on in the show is MTN Fresh coming your way. Remember, it happens Mondays, Wednesdays, and Fridays. And we're going to be giving you updates of what's happening in the world of music. Of course, we've got gist and entertainment and stuff that has been going on the internet, because a lot has been going on. Isn't there a lot that's always going on? You wake up to one thing or the other, and just like go that big. I know it's crazy, but hey, it's our job to bring it to you in case you missed it, right? And don't forget, we've got brand new songs, of course, coming your way as well. So it's going to be a beautiful day's journey, rise all the way to 11 a.m. and I will be your pilot. Don't worry, we're going to have a smooth ride, no turbulence, no bumps, nothing. We're going to be great, we're just going to be fine, all right? Going back to the music, here is Shode, and this one is called Move.

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All right, and that was Future with California Girls right here on the Morning Rush on the Beat, 99.9 FM. Before that, you had Lucky Day and Leon Thomas with Fly You Out. John Legend coming through with Daylight. Davido featuring No 11 with Gimme That Thing. Imaniga and Baby Boy AV with You, the remix. Nandi coming through with Asante, Loshim with Soul Taker, Lucas Okoti with Slow Motion, Abe Favorite Orikilewa. It's the Morning Rush on the Beat, 99.9 FM, the heartbeat of Lagos. My name is Eve. Let's take a quick look at what the weather is saying this morning. Currently at 26 degrees. That is what the weather is saying to us this morning. But temperatures are bound to rise to as high as 30 degrees later on today. But so far, so good. The weather is looking, you know, looking okay, not so bad, looking a little bit bone dry. But outside our neighboring, you know, our neighboring countries is actually rains, clouds and thunderstorms. And I'm talking of Cameroon, yes, those places. But a little bit of rainstorm in the northern part of Nigeria, that's close to Maiduguri. So yes, if you're approaching that area or anyone who knows, there's a lot of some clouds and rain brewing right there. And also around there and somewhere close to Cross River as well. So brace yourself around Port Harcourt as well. Looks like I was wrong about the bond ride. Well, Port Harcourt as well looks like clouds and thunderstorms are brewing or already happening right now in Port Harcourt and around close to Benin City as well. Clouds are moving, thunderstorms are moving as well. So might want to brace yourself. Or like we always tell you, please do grab an umbrella when you are heading out. And look at what's happening on the road this morning. Coming from Ajah, heading towards Lekki this morning, major traffic currently happening from Chevron all the way down to Chisco bus stop. That's before you hit Freedom Way. So if you're coming from Ajah heading towards Lekki this morning, you are brace yourself because there's a lot of traffic. And I think it's due to the fact that there was an accident on the road. I saw the trailer this morning when I was coming. So yeah, the trailer had an accident. It was pretty bad. So yeah, that lane is pretty tight. And if you're going towards Victoria Island via Lagos Calabar Coastal Road, you will encounter some traffic just as you're about to approach Amadu Bello Way or Aki Adeshola this morning. Adetokunbo Ademola or Amadu Bello Way. But major traffic happening right now on Aki Adeshola, especially if you're headed towards Adeola Adeko and a little bit after Adeola Adeko. Some traffic on Ozumbambari Way heading towards Moriokola Park and also from it as well. If you're around Ikoyi exiting Awolowo, hitting Falomo roundabout, there's a little bit of traffic, a little bit of traffic on Alfred Ruwani approaching Falomo roundabout this morning. Major traffic on Osborne Road, Third Mainland Bridge looking a little tight. That's middle of the bridge, just as you're about to descend the bridge, looking really tight. Eco Bridge looking really tight right now, and also CMS Marina looking really, really tight as well. If you're on the mainland from Lagos to from Ojota heading towards Yaba this morning, good to go except when you get to Friday bus stop, you might encounter some traffic. But around the Maryland bus stop area, especially if you're coming from the express heading towards Maryland on Mobology Bank and Thorny Way, yes, approaching Maryland bus stop, major traffic coming from Maryland bus stop heading towards Ikeja via the Mobology Bank and Thorny Way, you will encounter some traffic as well. Ikeja GRE looking good to go, especially if you're heading towards the airport this morning. Some traffic on the Lagos Ibadan Express Road as well. Ojodu, some traffic, especially approaching towards Latif Jakonde Road, around Ogba as well, some traffic, Wemco and Okpaibi. So brace yourself because, you know, you might get into some traffic this morning. We're going back to the music. This one is from Libyanka featuring Z-Boy and it's called I Know.

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1: Hot Baby by Ola and AJ Bobo right here on the Morning Rush on the B99.9 FM, the heartbeat of Lagos. It's a beautiful Monday morning, 17 minutes past the hour of 9. How's your day looking already? All right, before that, you had Recala by DK Regan and Ohepi Sage, Yemi Alade, Don Jazzy, Alabeke, Alex Warren, Emerald Eyes, Shy Boy featuring Chella, we're doing George Smith with Dancing. Also, you heard Black Girls, a big performer, Kendrick, Jane Aiko and Kendrick with So Good. That's actually a beautiful song. I heard it and I fell in love with it. If you haven't heard it, please go listen to it. It's an amazing song. So while the Brown and Raymond concert is going on, well, it looks like Chris Brown and Usher just, you know, are getting some love, but this time it's congressional love from Representative Jasmine Crockett. So Rep Jasmine Crockett took a break from battling out in DC to give Chris Brown and Usher their flowers, literally putting their careers into the congressional record during their Texas tour stop. Now, the Texas congresswoman hit the stage at the AT&T Stadium in Arlington during Chris and Usher's R&B tour, joining State Rep Venton Johnson and producer Rockstar for the surprise honor. Now, she told the crowd she couldn't miss the night before recognizing Breezy and Usher for their decades in music and entertainment, saying she wanted their impact officially documented in the congressional record. So naturally, Jasmine couldn't resist sneaking a little politics into the party, joking here in quote, a few scammers up in DC before telling the hometown crowd they had a real one standing right here in Dallas. Now, Breezy clearly appreciated the love. Pulling Crockett in for a hug before thanking the crowd and telling Dallas he rocks with them, in quote, for real. Now, it was previously reported that Chris Brown and Usher kicked off the joint R&B tour back in June, its name playing off both the genre and their last initials. Yes, R&B. Yes, Rhythm and Blues, but also Raymond and Brown. And the shows have produced plenty of viral moments. Usher's had everything from a fan rejecting his steamy onstage serenading to flashing his bare butt during another performance, while Breezy has had fans getting plenty hands-on during his own stage routines, even though he hasn't even turned down, you know, a request from a man who, in quote, offered his wife to be used, in quote, on stage. Yeah, so their tour has come with a lot of, you know, back and forth, but hey, looks like the men are enjoying themselves and having a great time, and you know, I'm actually happy for them, because hey, why not? If not, I mean, Chris Brown is the man. I don't know about you, but sorry, you might say I'm biased, but yeah, it is what it is. But anyway, I'm gonna play a song from Chris Brown. This one is called Falling and it's featuring Liam Thomas.

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1: That's right, it is the Morning Rush on the Beat 99.9 FM, the heartbeat of Lagos. It's a beautiful, should I say, wet Monday morning? Because all of a sudden, I said it earlier, I just grab an umbrella, you don't want to cut off first. All of a sudden, it was just raining or just showering from nowhere. And you're like, really? What's going on? All right, before that, you heard Dan Tata by Zinoliski, KCB Waiting for This, Loshimi Soul Taker, Party Next Door, Some of Your Love, Fola, Bella Schmada, and Zlata with It's Over, Coco Jones coming through with Love Me Through, DJ Goja, Jason Derulo Melody with Michiko Masego coming through with Recommend, also Teddy Swims with Break Up in Reverse. All right, it's a beautiful morning, 17 minutes past the hour of 10. Don't forget, when we come back, it'll be officially time for MTN Fresh. You don't want to miss that. Well, it looks like Justin and Hailey Bieber have some congratulations as they're celebrating 8 years of marriage. Wow, so beautiful. Well, they celebrate their 8-year anniversary with a little poolside competition. That's some 8 balls, if you know what I mean. They're celebrating 8 years of marriage and still finding ways to have fun together with a friendly little competition. You know, it's just something nice. So they shared a series of pictures, you know, on which was over the weekend, marking the couple's anniversary, showing him and Hailey hanging out at the bar and taking turns at a pool table. And he captioned the post, 8 years until infinity, new beginnings, I love you baby, happy anniversary. Oh, so cute. So in one shot, Justin is seen lining up a, you know, shot while Hailey stands nearby holding a cue, and on that snapshot, the couple laughing and enjoying what seems to be a nice time together. So sometimes, you see, it's the little things. It doesn't have to be so elaborate when you come in, like, oh my god, candles, dinner. Sometimes it's just a little fun picnic, grab a cloth, sit on the basket, sit on the ground, you know, in front of the beach, grab something to eat, just do something for yourself that seems so, you know, exciting. So it's really nice to see that, you know, they're doing it. I remember when they were getting married and everybody was like, really, this is gonna last, but hey, hopefully it goes longer than this. And congratulations to them again. While some people are celebrating, some people are being blasted, and here is why. Prince Harry and Meghan Markle were blasted by SNL UK over their move back to Britain. Now, Prince Harry and Meghan Markle are getting mocked across the pond after making their highly publicized return to United Kingdom. The Duke and Duchess of Sussex were spoofed during the season 2 premiere of Saturday Night Live UK with actors Jack Shepp and Ayo Adegbangboye playing the couple in a sketch set at Balmoral Castle. Well, in the bit, Harry gets to greet his father, King Charles, by saying, "Daddy, I'm home," which prompts Charles to joke that the couple had been blown through their reported $60 million Netflix deal. So Harry responds by questioning how long the money was supposed to last. So yeah, I don't know. The UK media is very funny and very sketchy. But well, it's good to know that they're back home and they're doing well. And, you know, all is well that ends well in the end. All right, it's the Morning Rush on the Beat 99.9 FM, the heartbeat of Lagos, 20 minutes past 10. And this one is Spend That. The international remix is Young Miami, Davido, Shensia, and Vybz Kartel.

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0: On August 8, 2001, we made a commitment to our nation. 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And for 25 years, we've kept that promise. We've helped bring loved ones closer, turn ideas into opportunities, and dreams into reality. Truly, we've come a long way together. Cheers to the next.
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1: Hello, welcome to the headlines. I'm Nika Adebashi. The Independent National Electoral Commission, INEC, has published the final list of candidates for the 2027 National Assembly elections, paving the way for a competitive race for Senate and House of Representatives seats. According to INEC's documents, a total of 4,408 candidates made the final list for both chambers. The National Drug Law Enforcement Agency, the NDLEA, says it has intercepted two shipments of Colorado, popularly known as Colos, concealed in cargoes from the United Kingdom. The agency also recovered more consignments of the synthetic cannabis hidden inside music speakers at motor parks in Lagos, with several suspects arrested. The Lagos State Government says it is stepping up actions to control flooding, monitor sand dredging activities, and better manage its waterfronts and waterways in a bid to safeguard lives, public infrastructure, and the environment. Speaking to journalists in Maryland, Lagos, the Commissioner for Waterfront Infrastructure Development, Dayo Bush Alebioshu, said the government is shifting focus from responding to floods after they happen to tackling the causes of water buildup and introducing preventive solutions. Moving on to the foreign scene, the presidents of France and Canada will visit the French North Atlantic territory of Saint-Pierre and Miquelon next week in a show of solidarity on national sovereignty amid Donald Trump's expansionist claims. In sports news, Erling Haaland's lone goal secured a dramatic 1-0 win for 10-man Manchester City against Manchester United, even after Phil Foden was sent off in the first half. The result also kept Enzo Maresca's perfect record with City intact. And finally, to entertainment news, Canadian music icon Celine Dion has made an emotional return to the stage in Paris, performing her first full concert in more than 6 years over the weekend. Dion broke down in tears as she thanked fans for their love, support and patience during her prolonged absence from live performances. The singer had stepped away from touring after being diagnosed with Steve Person syndrome, a rare neurological disorder that affected her ability to perform. And that's it on the headlines. Thank you so much for listening. I'm Nika Adebashi.
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All right, that one is by our very own Niniola, and that one is called Raining. Odumi, again, may her husband continue to rest in peace. Okay, Abby right here on the Midday Show on the Beat, 99.9 FM, the heartbeat of Lagos. It's currently 12 minutes past 1 p.m., and we're just getting started, you know what I'm saying? So don't go nowhere. There's more coming up, because shortly we have hot topics, and you know there's a lot happening, so we have a lot to talk about. So don't go nowhere, but in the meantime, this next song is by Aerostar, featuring Zayn, and this one is called Heaven Baby.

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That one was by Darko featuring Ashake, and it's called That Girl. Right here on the Midday Show on the Beat 99.9 FM, and you're hanging out with Abby, of course. And it's 28 minutes past one, and you know what time it is? It's time for Hot Topics. All right, let's talk with, you know, let's start with the elephant in the room, Poco Lee. So Poco Lee is actually finally speaking up for the first time since his release on bail in the UK. He's facing 5 sexual offense charges, and he's maintaining that he's innocent. Of course, that's what he'll say. He said that throughout the ordeal, he remained mentally strong because he knew he hadn't done what he was accused of. He also spoke about the people who stood by him, including Burna Boy and Rahman Jago. Now, obviously, this is like a live legal matter that's going on right now. So we're not declaring anybody guilty or innocent here, because in the court of law, you are guilty, innocent until proven guilty. All right, so now, obviously, you know, Poco Lee is very clear about his position. He says he didn't do it, and the case is still before the court. His next hearing is listed for actually tomorrow, September 15th. So now, let's see how that goes. All right, so we have more coming up on Hot Topics right here on the Midday Show, so don't go nowhere. This next song is by Lil Shimmy, and it's called Soul Taker.

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3: It's a very warm welcome and top of the day to you all. If you're just tuning in, this is your Etiquette Lifestyle program, Etiquette with Janet. And I'm always happy to be here with you. I am your host. I'm Dr. Janet Adetu. I am your etiquette expert, executive leadership, high performance, and transformation coach. We're here today. Just speaking about, again, the month of September, where we're talking about career growth and professional reinvention. And today, this week, we're going to be talking about mentoring, mentorship, that mentorship journey. You know what I mean? Speaking to mentorship itself. And my big question to you is, when you ask a question, will you be my mentor? Is that appropriate? Is that right? Is that the way to do it? So we're going to be talking about the etiquette of asking for mentorship, because a lot of people would love to be mentored by someone, but unless someone sponsors or introduces them, it's very difficult to go up to someone to ask them to be your mentor. Some bold and brave people do that, but sometimes the consequences are not so favorable. And it's true, you may ask someone and they just don't have the time. That can be disappointing. But there's a way to ask. You know, etiquette is more than knowing which fork to use. It's how you show up, how you communicate, and how you make people feel, and how you build relationships that open doors. I want to welcome you once again to Etiquette with Janet, and this is, for me, where confidence meets courtesy, presence meets professionalism, and everyday behavior becomes your competitive advantage. Again, once again, it's really about every week on Etiquette with Janet, we go beyond good manners. We talk about the behaviors. We talk about communication skills, professional courtesies, and relationship intelligence that can change the way people experience you and ultimately change the opportunities available to you. So today we're really talking about a relationship that can completely transform your career, your business, your leadership journey, and sometimes even your life. And it's all about mentorship. So let me ask that question once again. Have you ever admired someone professionally and you thought, I really wish this person could mentor me? Yeah, maybe they're successful in your industry. They've achieved something that you aspire to achieve. And maybe you admire their leadership style, their confidence, their career journey, their business success, or simply the wisdom that seems to be in their possession. And then again, the big question, how do you approach that person? Do you simply ask them and say, please, will you be my mentor? I'm not sure, that's not correct at all. Today, we're talking about that art of asking. Because mentorship is so powerful, but the way you approach a potential mentor, it really, really does matter. Your approach can either open the door to a meaningful relationship, professional one at that, or it can make someone quietly want to run in the opposite direction. So let's get to the relationship and get that relationship right from the very, very, very beginning. A lot of people saying, yes, I want a mentor, I want a mentor, I want a mentor. They have a good idea or probably a vague idea about what mentorship really is. So let's start the conversation that way. And let's understand what mentorship really means. You know, a mentor is someone who shares experience, perspective, guidance, and wisdom to help some other person develop. And when you think about it like that, you're going to notice, I didn't say someone who gets you the job, someone who is available every time you call, or someone who solves all your problems, or someone who introduces you to everybody that they know, or someone who takes responsibility for your career. Yes, that is a good one. But the thing is this, a mentor guides you, but you will have to do the work. Because good mentorship is not dependency on any human being. You have to develop all the time. And one of the first rules of mentorship etiquette is really about understanding what you are actually asking another person to give you. So are you asking them to give you their time, their experience, their attention, their perspective, their wisdom? And because those things are valuable, your approach should communicate respect. And that for me is profound. So a few tips that I'll share here. You want to really build a connection before asking for a commitment. That's so important. Okay. You don't want cold mentorship. You meet someone for the first time and you have barely had a conversation, and then within 3 minutes, you're already asking them to be your mentor. No. That's not a good way to do it. You're asking someone who barely knows you to commit time and energy to your development.

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0: That is Tease Me by Zay Levantine. You know, I'm always curious about these artists with long and weird names. Anyways, it's 4:14 right here on the Midday Show, and that means it's time for me to get up and get out of here. But I am leaving you in the capable hands of one and only Bad D. Tell me, you've been giving Bad D lately. What's going on? Do you get?
1: Do you think so?
0: Like, thank Bad you. D, all your pictures, everything, and you got nominated for something.
1: Oh, yes. Oh, my God, I did.
0: Congratulations. This is the 20th nomination this year, right?
1: Honestly, we thank God. God is good.
0: Period. I know that's right.
1: It's, what is it? The Nigerian Broadcasters Merit Award. The award for best presenter at the Drive Time. So
0: I know that's right. Plucky.
1: But for me, I'll put something up on my Instagram. I've just been trying to figure out what to post, but I'll put it on the page so that you guys can see and link and vote, please. Vote.
0: Yeah. I tried voting, and then it took me to go sign up. I signed up, and it would not let me log back in.
1: Oh, God. This is the thing about these things. If you want people to vote, the voting should be easy. I haven't even voted for myself, so I will check out the link.
0: Yeah,
1: and
0: cause
1: let you know what the,
0: yeah,
1: the thing is.
0: It would take you to where you would log in. Mm-hmm. I don't have a login, so mm-hmm. Of course I signed up. You know, I cannot log back in. It logs me out. Mm-hmm. But we will try again.
1: Okay. Yes, please try again. What else? Okay, so I've been looking like a baddie. I don't really feel like a baddie, honestly. I've been really feeling a bit, I've been really feeling like, you know, I've never really wanted to get surgery. But, like, nowadays, I've been really thinking,
0: what kind?
1: Could I go under the knife? I feel like I want to. Not that I want to, but I'm, like, thinking about it.
0: What kind?
1: Thank you so much for asking, Abby. It's gonna be like a prescription. You know, like when you're seeing, they tell you take paracetamol, take this, it's be like that. Uh-huh. So, I've been looking. This is so crazy.
0: You've been looking what?
1: I think I want to do something to the arms.
0: You have lost a lot of pounds.
1: Over the years,
0: no,
1: I have.
0: I have been here for like the last 3 months. I would say you have lost a lot of significant weight.
1: And I've lost 7 kg. From April to September. And I don't feel that is good enough.
0: 7 kg.
1: Like,
0: in pounds.
1: How'd it go?
0: Let me see.
1: That's like 14 pounds or like 16 pounds. That's not that much.
0: It is significant.
1: In 3 months.
0: So here's the thing. In three months.
1: Maybe I'm hard on myself, but it's not.
0: I think I've added like 6 pounds and I'm not.
1: Can I tell you something?
0: I've not heard what.
1: In those 7 kg, I've lost 2 kg. I've put it back this weekend. That's the thing about me. Like, it's just a yo-yo thing.
0: You will lose it back. But I think with me now, mm-hmm. I lose weight easily because I think a lot of my weight is water weight.
1: Mm-hmm.
0: So give me 3 days.
1: Well, it's gone. Also, like, I've been going through it. So the weight loss has been serious, like, last month. August. See the way I'm hitting the August. The month of August.
0: Bye, and never
1: every
0: come back.
1: Day in the month of August, I was like, we are still here. We are still here. I was not eating anything.
0: So August was ghetto.
1: Even my nanny, I have a nanny, she has to come to me good. Why don't you eat? What happened? I'm just soliloquizing.
0: Soliloquizing.
1: I'm more than thinking. The thinking I've collected English name. Yeah, I was the soliloquy of myself.
0: You know what you're thinking? You go,
1: Do you understand? Do you know how many who I did in August? September, I'm still whooing. But the whooing this morning, I first started with good hot.
0: Yes.
1: These hours this morning.
0: But guess what?
1: I cried so much that the Holy Spirit reminded me that Jesus wipes me crying. It's okay. Even Jesus, when he came to this earth, I saw,
0: You know, funny that you said that, right? Because sometimes when I'm going through what I've been going through sometimes, and then I'm crying and I'm like, and then I'll feel bad because I'm like, I know God has never not come through, but it's that I'm losing my faith. Yeah. And then I remember that even God, he came as human, so he understands.
1: He felt
0: he gets
1: he
0: it.
1: He wept, man. Do you know cry is different from wepting? When you're in the wepting time.
0: The Bible says, and Jesus,
1: if I call me and say, tell me how wept, I say, wow. Crying is still
0: the one that Chickie will be coming out. You can't even do silent crying. You don't know. Wait!
2: I wept water like this.
0: Come on now.
2: And then my neighbors,
0: hey,
2: they thought somebody was beating me in my apartment. Next thing I'm hearing, bah, bah, bah, bah, bah, my door.
0: I'm just rolling,
2: it was two police officers.
0: Ah, they said, wow, lady, did you want to end it all?
2: No, for real. They had to come inside to make sure that nobody was there. And then when they realized it was just me, they're like, here's helpline. Ever since that day, I was still going through. Whenever I want to wept, I will go and hide in my closet. I'll go and hide when I know that this, and I'll play loud music. But you know what? You don't look like what you've been through. Hallelujah.
0: Maybe I need to start doing that so that people will be like, huh, good evening, please, how can I help you?
2: Tell me, I heard that lately, everybody had been moving mad.
0: Mm-hmm.
2: Has anybody moved mad?
1: Yes, thank you so much. You don't have to ask me.
0: Libianca, or whatever the lady's silly name is, is a rude twat. She came here on Friday. So basically on Fridays, it's New Music Friday, we normally would have like, you know,
2: yeah,
0: a celebrity. And I will not say it's Bella Ibling for this.
2: Oh my God.
0: And she was supposed to come at 5 p.m.
2: Right. Because I remember you did mention that.
0: And you even wanted to maybe wait around a bit to see
2: her. I did wait around a bit.
0: Yeah. This lady didn't turn up till like 6:40 p.m., which is an hour 40 minutes after.
2: As what?
0: Again, it's Bella Ibling for this. Because Bella should have just told them, because he was communicating with them, like it's 5. Even if it's 5:10, 5:30, you don't need to be on the way again. You don't need to be on the way coming. Just
2: forget
0: sit
2: about
0: back
2: it.
0: Wherever you are.
2: Just forget
0: really
2: about it.
0: But I guess he didn't tell them and they show up.
2: Mm-hmm.
0: And it's like, okay, yeah, but the time is gone. Like,
2: yeah,
0: you know, there's really, it's done. You know what I mean? And that was it. Everybody go home, we live our jolly day.
2: Right.
0: They kept on coming, and she came here with like 3 SUVs, 2 soldiers. Again, why are soldiers protecting? I don't understand.
2: Where she, and she's Cameroonian, again, right?
0: Thank you.
2: Yeah.
0: That's not even the point. The point is that what we're doing now? Is that not illegal? From the best of my knowledge, I feel like that. Anyway, not only were they were here in this compound doing all sorts of illegal substances. You know what I mean? In the open. Now, they come begging. Yes, begging. And I said to Bella, well, it's really your call. Like, whatever. Like, you know.
2: Mm-hmm.
0: You know. You go ahead. As in my position, mm-hmm, not only as a presenter, but just as a
2: APD.
0: Exactly. I was like, okay, fine, no problem. So we'll do the interview at 7 p.m. Mm-hmm. I come here at 7 p.m. They're here. There's like 8 people in the studio, first of all, that are not the artist. The artist is sitting here. She didn't apologize. Nobody said, oh, I'm so sorry for coming late. Mm-hmm. Thank you for accommodating us. I know this is not none of that. There's 8 people in the studio. It's 1 minute to go on air. Door is open. There's some guy there talking to people. And I'm trying to get everybody's attention. Okay, hello, everybody. And the guy was like, yeah, I know, we all have to leave the studio, blah, blah, blah. And I'm just like,
2: who are you talking to?
0: You're interrupting me. I'm trying to talk. He said, but you interrupted me first. And I said, well, but this is my studio. I don't understand. It's my show. Who are you? You're not supposed to be even here talking in the first place.
2: Yeah, like,
0: you're not the artist. The artist is like, but somebody else is supposed to be on the interview with me. And I'm like, well, I don't know that person. I didn't approve for that person.
2: Right, for you.
0: And the guy was like, yeah, you're just being rude. And I said, okay, do you know what? I'm not doing the interview. Because I'm not supposed to even do it. Because you came an hour 40 minutes late.
2: You're being kind and accommodating. See, this is why you cannot be too nice.
0: And this is why you can't be too nice. Again, why I've been Bella. So, as I say this, I stand up and I walk out. Because I'm furious.
2: Imagine. You guys are happy on Friday.
0: Do you understand? Because like, what kind of disrespect is this out of grace that I gave you?
2: Imagine.
0: Because you are already 1 hour 40 minutes late. Did you understand? I walk out and I go to the back and I'm there venting with people. Some twat.
2: She says some twat.
0: Who does not have passport or visa that will never leave this country? That's, you know when somebody just sees somebody have accent, they now want to
1: this person came from, they were downstairs.
2: Uh-huh.
1: They came, I was at the back.
2: Right.
1: They came to the back and were shouting at me from up there saying, oh, this one you're doing, you don't need it.
2: Wait.
1: So imagine you having left the situation and left this whole entire place to go to the back of this.
2: So they were downstairs.
1: And the
2: downstairs.
1: Person came to, yes, they were. The person was downstairs and they walked to they talk came. To me from upstairs. They didn't even come up from
2: that. Oh no, that's disrespectful.
1: Yeah,
2: I'm pretty
1: and the funny
2: sure.
1: thing is that this girl has only one song.
2: Maybe
1: one song from during COVID, and it's because it's COVID we had the time to listen to that song.
2: Oh, wait, does she live in Nigeria?
1: She does not live here, and this is my problem. I'm not fun when you're on a visa. Nigerians,
2: where does she live?
1: I don't care.
2: You know what?
1: She lives in the US. Yeah. I'm like, Thames will not do this. I Rasta have not done this. Davido has not done this.
2: It was after her song she moved to America. And you know one thing about...
1: Nobody! And that is thing, a common normal person has done this. You!
2: You know one thing about Cameroonians? That's why...
1: They don't have sense, so...
2: No. All, every single... And I'm not even like being biased or anything.
1: No,
2: that's
1: Cameroonians,
2: why,
1: we love you guys. That's not saying. But yeah, that your lady. Maybe, she don't have sense.
2: Maybe that's just me.
1: That's why they gave her threats one time.
2: Oh, they threatened her.
1: That's one time on the internet.
2: But maybe it's just
1: maybe
2: me.
1: Maybe silly.
2: Personally,
1: and still now nobody has apologized. No home training.
2: And I feel like that will probably make her never get an interview at BTFM again.
1: Oh, I'm not going to stop your destiny.
2: No, I'm saying probably.
1: She don't have, she just will not have song that will be worth playing. So there will be no need.
2: Jesus,
1: but will I stop
2: please.
1: You? I'm not God. I can't know God.
2: Please,
1: but did you have music that we can listen to when there's Thames and Aria Star?
2: Aria Star.
1: Jenny Aiko to see drop.
2: I know, I love Jenny.
1: Can you even, who know Libya? I can't know. Calm down now. Pride go ahead before a fall.
2: No,
1: everybody should calm down.
2: That's what people don't realize.
1: Hey, I suffer though. You can see people, I'm supposed to lose weight now. I told this junkie, I'm supposed to lose weight.
2: Oh, God. Timmy Rio. Jesus Christ. You know what? I beg. It's 4:25. I'm going home.
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It's Emmy B on the Beat 99.9 FM, Heartbeat of Lagos. It's 4:43, and for the first time in a very long time, Young John is actually going to be doing a show in London. He went through some visa wahala that made it so that he was banned from going to the UK. Recently, he just got his UK visa again, and he's able to go to London. So he's doing a big show in London, and everybody's excited. People have been, like, putting up videos on social media, sort of practicing all the songs, and I'm really happy for him. I can't wait to see what the show looks like in London. It's going to be a fun show today. I'm here all the way till 9 p.m., and today is the 14th.

0: good for me. They are going through it. That's the first hallmark sign that somebody is going through. Metala. I don't even know what that means. It just sounds like a lot. So, know that. If anybody greeting you today, just say, oh, I'm strong. Oh, that person. Hug that person tight. So, if you're like that, if you're like me, you're in that time of your life, it's okay, sweetie. I'm talking to me. I'm talking to you. It's okay. You know, the adults, they lie to us. Yes, I know you're 30. You're not an adult. Okay. All of us in our 30s, we're kids, guys. We're teenagers in the adult life. They lied to us. Auntie Tinuke, she did not tell us that this is how it would be when we were on assembly. They were telling us, read your book, go to school. Was it for this? Auntie Tinuke, I know, you're going through that. I think a lot about growing up is like your heart breaking every single day because you realize that life is really not a bed of roses. All those things that they used to tell you, those English you used to cram, is all making sense. Yeah, I know. I feel that way too. But guess what? They said we are going to survive. So, you just have to keep on holding on tight. And hold on to whatever it is that makes you feel a little bit better. And it could be anything. It could be taking a shower. It could be the candle. It could be sweet. If that's what you need, that's what you need. Don't let anybody tell you. You see, something's going to kill a man. So just take some time out today. I know it's Monday. It's very different from the advice I normally give on Monday. You know me, I'm a money Monday girl. This Monday is a mental Monday because we're about to go crazy, guys. I don't know if you've seen the new price of petroleum products. It's enough to just get you gaga. So, today is called a mental Monday. We're going to take the mental Monday. Is a movie Monday. Is a me Monday. It's a coming back to yourself and giving yourself a hug and telling yourself, you are going to be okay. You're going to be okay, okay, sweetie? And when we come back, we're going to tell you some things that are going to make you feel better. Like movies. The Emmys happened. Some of your faves have Emmys. We're going to talk about it. And there is a film on YouTube that has gone over 1 million views in like very small amounts of time. Why? We're going to find out. Also, we're going to find out what's really happening on YouTube. And why you need to watch some of the stuff on there, okay? It's going to be a fun show. I'm so excited. I wasn't excited before. I'm not going to lie to you. I'm not going to. But now, the ginger is gingering me. I'm going to be right back on the Drive Time Show with Temi B on the Beat 99.9 FM, the heartbeat of Lagos. This song. 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

0: 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I absolutely love that kid. He's the, these are the underground guys. He was supposed to actually, anyway, let's not talk about that. Dave the Oracle and Kobe Lua also on that song. Let me know how you're feeling about it. Jhené Aiko also has an album out, so we'll talk about that. But I did say it is a mental Monday, a me Monday, and a movie Monday. The Emmys happened, and all of your faves won something, and I'll tell you a little bit about that. But over here on this side, a lot of people go on the line to watch films, especially YouTube. And one of my friends has a film out that has done so well. I just was like, do you know what? Let's talk about movies on the show today, and let's talk about this film. She's an actress. You've probably seen her all over the place. Say hi. Let's see if they can guess your voice.
1: Hi.
0: No, I cannot tell. I'm just imagining if I was in my car listening. Mm-hmm. Lila would tell. Say hi again.
1: Hi guys.
0: I can't tell.
1: How can you tell?
0: I can't tell. Like, I'm just thinking, I can't tell. Let's see if anybody can tell. 0810-265-0209. Who's fast? The fastest guess will get airtime if he's right. I'll count to 10. 1, 2, 3, 4, 5.
1: Are you sure you want to give them this?
0: 7. I'm actually counting very slowly. 8. 9.
1: Do 9.5.
0: 9.5. 10. Nobody gets 10.
1: You gave 10 seconds.
0: Nobody gets that's the exact 10 seconds. That's enough. If anyone comes out, I'll let it. Ladies and gentlemen, boys and girls, drum roll. You can say your name. The one and only.
1: The one and the only. Yes. Tope Olowoniyan. Woo!
0: So fun. Tope has been in everything.
1: Wow.
0: What is what's your favorite? What do you think is your most popular role that you're known for?
1: Most popular. I think it's between two films,
0: okay,
1: to be honest. It's between King of Boys and Sister. Yes. To be honest, I didn't even see Sister coming till I saw people approaching me. In fact, before they started approaching me on social media, people were literally picking on my character. It was Auntie J in Sister. It was Kendi Bankole, DME, Okolawo, myself, Bisola. It was really powerful. Beyonce Steven directed it. And Auntie J, for some reason, just got a lot of visibility. Yeah, so some people will be Sister and some people will be King of Boys.
0: I really like Beyonce Steven. I've been such a huge fan of her. I think she's so amazing. From the first film that I watched of hers, which was Joba. I think that was such a fantastic film. Really told well. Even down to the costume. I really like the costume. They Joba. Always wore trash.
1: Jobsy Jojo.
0: Yeah, and you know, it was such a very powerful film. And I think she's an example of why women are like really good storytellers and should be given that room to make more stories, because they tell really impactful stories in ways that connect with you for a lifetime. And I think she's such a fantastic filmmaker. Every opportunity I've had to pitch a director, I would always pitch
1: her. Yeah, she's really good.
0: For certain things, yes, 100%. She's really good. So shout out to her.
1: Yeah, shout out to her.
0: Shout out to you, TV. And I'm a filmmaker. You're a filmmaker. First of all, I want to know why you're making film.
1: Why I'm making film? I'm making films because I want to tell stories that I'm very passionate about. You know, as a filmmaker, you know how you just stay and you daydream and you start to create characters and you start to create worlds and you're carving them, you're telling stories. Sometimes you I don't want them to go like this. You know, just the opportunity to be able to inform, educate, entertain. And I think also that thrill of bringing your story to life. I feel like you cannot, money can buy that.
0: Yeah. And also, you must be crazy.
1: Oh,
0: yeah!
1: Don't forget that started.
0: That has to be it. I think filmmakers like pain. Honestly, Because I sit at night and I think to myself, what are you doing?
1: I would almost sometimes say, maybe not. Maybe after this one I'm done. But midway, somebody's already talking to you about something. Like, yes, let's do it.
0: Do you know, asking about it, I've been on like a lot of film sets in my life.
1: Mm-hmm.
0: And I think I have cried on almost all of them.
1: Oh, wow. Are you serious? Maybe now you're just emotional.
0: No, it's crazy.
1: It's been that stressful.
0: It's been, you know, you are acting.
1: No, man. This is my film. You, I executive produced.
0: Even that one.
1: I produced. Mm-hmm. No, let me tell you something.
0: So if you are a producer, you must cry. I'm sorry.
1: Ah, no, I didn't cry.
0: People might not see you, but hey, God.
1: I didn't cry, but I was overwhelmed.
0: Of course, you are going crazy.
1: There was a scene I needed to shoot that I needed to cry.
0: Mm-hmm.
1: And just before I shot that scene, they were telling me that we had like 2 hours left in that location and we had like 10 scenes.
0: The tears were real.
1: The tears didn't come. The panic. I was like, director. My director was like, Tokwe, you need to be in character. And me, I'm like, I need to go and find location. It was no. I was overwhelmed. But one thing I tried to make sure I did was I didn't allow anyone lose their cool.
0: Mm-hmm.
1: Because I've been on different sets where people have lost their cool. And yeah. I know that it's not a reflection of who they are. It's just the pressure at that time.
0: Yeah.
1: So I did my best. I didn't raise my voice on my sets. I didn't allow negativity. Even I've heard people say, oh, it's not going to work. Oh, why? I'm like, hey.
0: We don't do that here.
1: Yeah. We don't do that here. Same. We're positive people.
0: Yeah.
1: We're going to believe that this is going to work.
0: Yeah.
1: We're in a challenging situation right now. Great. How do we come out of it?
0: Oh my God, twins. You know, that's why we're both Timmies, you know.
1: Yay!
0: We are here. But I like that. And I wish more sets were like that. Mm. I find that a lot of people love chaos, especially in terms of production. And the way I produce is very clean cut. Very, I don't want room for error. Because you grow and you realize energy is very important on the set to create.
1: Yes.
0: You need to be in a great energetic space. Once that energy is off, everything crumbles. So yeah, well done. Your film, this is your first. So you've acted, you've done all of this. This is your first. And we're related. Like, Tokyo and I are in such very similar spaces. That's why I was like, she had to come here and have to talk about this. And essentially, I want to do more of talking about films because this is an industry that it's very big for us as a country in terms of even giving us revenue. Like, it's one of our domestic products, our films.
1: Yeah.
0: And we're in a very interesting time in the industry where distribution is a bit funny. And that's why you're here and that's why you've done this film is, you know, normally there's, if you do films in other countries, maybe it goes to TV or maybe it goes, when I mean TV, it goes to a network like Fox or HBO or like Comac or whatever it is, it's on TV. And if it's not on TV, you can put it in cinema. If it's not in cinema, it could go to the streamer. It could go to ancillary markets in Nigeria, though. Netflix has said bye, guys.
1: Yeah.
0: I was on a said peace. Showmax is nowhere. And those were our guys. And then Africa Magic is also there. But, you know, if you want to make a film for $100 million, a licensing fee of whatever is not going to quite do it.
1: Mm-hmm.
0: And now there is YouTube.
1: Yeah.
0: The whole Yoruba movie industry is YouTube. Normally, it used to go straight to VCD. And that was the way that you would watch a film.
1: Mm-hmm.
0: Now it's either going to cinema or straight to YouTube.
1: Yeah.
0: Everybody has a YouTube channel. Those are now the networks. So Akindele made one. Kunle Folayan made one. Kemi Adetiba, I think, has one. Or maybe Jade Osiberu put some of her things. So people are going here. And there's now you. You decided to make a film.
1: Yeah.
0: Your first film.
1: Mm-hmm.
0: It's not going to cinema. It's not going to AFMAG. It's going straight to YouTube for free because people are watching it for free.
1: Mm-hmm.
0: I'll manage.
1: But to be fair, I did a film. I collaborated with some amazing ladies earlier in we shot it in 2024, but it went to cinemas in April. And it, to be fair, I like to count my wins, particularly for where it is at that time.
0: Mm-hmm.
1: It was exciting that at this time of my life I was able to make a film that went to the cinemas, but when all that excitement went and I had to deal with numbers, I'm like, Okay, okay. You see, when the cinemas take their percentage, you get charged taxes, mm-hmm. and you just keep getting charged.
0: Then charged and charged at the end of it.
1: At the end of it, you're like, maybe not yet. Maybe not yet. And I mean, I really salute people that do the cinemas and do the numbers, because it's not child's play.
0: Mm-hmm.
1: But why YouTube? I wanted a film that everybody could be able to watch. I have a lot of friends and family in the diaspora that mm-hmm. would not come to the cinemas. And even if you put it on Netflix at the moment, depending on the kind of contract or deal that you get with them, it may not go to Netflix Global. It might just stay in Nigeria. And also, I feel like it's very important when you have a product to check your market. Where is your market? Almost every Nigerian wants to watch on YouTube. It's, mm-hmm. it's in their phone. Sometimes I feel like Nigerians don't like that idea of subscribing. They don't want to feel like they have to pay.
0: Anything money, forget about that.
1: Exactly. So I'm like, if Nigerians or if people are here, if YouTube is like the shop that everybody's going to buy to go and buy mm-hmm. the product or to go and see the product, I would carry my product to that shop
0: mm-hmm.
1: so that you see my product and I get the visibility. I get the views, I make the money.
0: Not necessarily the money, but the visibility.
1: The visibility, yeah. Also the money, because okay. I mean, there is money on YouTube. It comes in different degrees, and it's the calculations are not as people imagine that it will be. Oh, $1 million is $1 million. It's not like that.
0: Mm-hmm.
1: But you know, just knowing that after you pay taxes on that, it's coming directly to you, you're good. You're not mm-hmm. having to split it with someone.
0: Anybody, yeah.
1: Who didn't invest in the film in the first place. And just knowing that this network is what is working at this time, yeah. Because I have my talk shows on it as well.
0: Mm-hmm.
1: But I also understood that Nigeria is not really a talk show country.
0: Yeah.
1: They want to be entertained. They don't really like to learn as much.
0: Yeah.
1: They just want to. And I can't blame them. They can be stressed.
0: They need to read more.
1: They need to read more.
0: They need to read more.
1: Honestly.
0: Okay, so we're going to talk a little bit about this film has now done over 1 million views in how many hours?
1: In 3 days.
0: 3 days.
1: 1.6 million views. Road to 2 million today.
0: 1.6 in 72 hours is crazy. So we're going to talk about the premise. Is it a romantic comedy?
1: Drama. It's drama. In fact, right now we have people that are Team David. Team David seems to be winning, and that was played by Dayemi Okolawon.
0: Mm-hmm.
1: We have Team David. We have Team Uche, and Team Uche was played by Kunle Remi.
0: Mm-hmm.
1: Just a brief synopsis. David, who is played by Dayemi, represents men who are emotionally available,
0: mm-hmm.
1: who are ready to put themselves and be present in relationships.
0: Oh my God.
1: Do what they have. Do what they need to do without being told, without being asked. You know, just the way you want to be loved.
0: Mm-hmm.
1: And you're just like, oh my God, these kind of men exist.
0: Mm-hmm.
1: That is the character that Dayemi plays. And then Uche, mm-hmm. played by Kunle. Very interesting.
0: He represents
1: a logical man that is not emotionally available.
0: Mm.
1: He knows what to do that is not emotionally.
0: He's not going to tell you.
1: He's not going to. Like, there's a scene where they're talking about getting married, and she's just like, "Oh, we've been dating. I think we should get married." He's like, "Yeah, I think we should get married too." And they both bring out their rings,
0: mm-hmm.
1: and he says, "I think we should take the cheaper one."
0: Mm.
1: And they check. And he bought the cheaper one.
0: Mm.
1: And you would think that she'd be like, oh no, let's go. And she's like, all right, cool. No worries. And she just stretches her hand. He puts it like, cool, congratulations.
0: Mm.
1: So they're both emotionally unavailable people.
0: Mm.
1: But then Fountain, that's the character I play, meets David. And first, all her traumas is fighting this, like, why are you nice? Why are you like...
0: So what, is she cheating? Is she cheating?
1: Wow.
0: Because, like, I don't...
1: Oh, wow.
0: It's just two guys. She's cheating. Ooh, Fountain did not see her.
1: Fountain didn't put her egg in one basket.
0: And that's what we should be doing. Thank you so much. We're gonna talk about that, ladies. This is something we need to learn in 2026. Do not keep your eggs in one basket. I just found out yesterday.
1: Wow.
0: Not a good idea.
1: Just yesterday? Wow, Tammy.
0: Just yesterday. But we're going to talk about if that's something you would do. Let's play this song for you. This is Paula and Iris Tice. Treat you right.
1: Treat you right, yes.
0: Because that's what you need.
1: You need it.
0: So you need more than one person for that.
1: I don't know about that. To believe me.

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A new chapter.

0: wants to fly me out because I'm ready to be flown out. I think Tabwe will fly me out. Tabwe recently, like, was abroad living her best life. Where did you go, Barbados? Tell me everything.
1: Barbados, like, the flights are affordable. And I mean, we have a Nigerian airline that's not going direct. It's 8 hours. But I loved the weather.
0: Mm-hmm.
1: It felt very Nigerian.
0: Mm-hmm.
1: I loved the food. I didn't go there and start feeling like, oh, I'm looking for Nigerian food. Nope, their spicy is spicy.
0: Mm-hmm.
1: Like, not cold spicy. Like, atarodo spicy.
0: Mm-hmm.
1: And their foods are very flavorful and familiar.
0: Mm-hmm.
1: So you see foods that look like Nigerian food. They have okra.
0: Mm-hmm.
1: Okra. They eat it with, they have fufu, they call it kuku.
0: Mm.
1: They have
0: yeah, they're basically Nigerian.
1: Basically Nigerian.
0: So is it expensive? Like the hotels, like going around?
1: You know, I mean, it was an all expense paid trip for me.
0: Come on. Encourage us that might want to go. It's visa free, right?
1: It's visa free for Nigerians. So that's the one thing that we encourage.
0: I'm going to Barbados. Tokoy's going to find me out, guys. Don't worry. When you see me on Instagram, just know. Just be knowing. Hashtag sponsored by Tokoy.
1: Who be that? Who be that?
0: She's rich now. Okay. 1.something million views.
1: Now what?
0: So, yeah, you guys text Tokoy to find me out.
1: Text me. I'm going to spoil you, silly.
0: Okay, so you don't know if it's affordable.
1: Oh, it is affordable.
0: Okay.
1: It is affordable. Just it's they spend dollars there,
0: mm-hmm.
1: So you just have to
0: USD or
1: Bayesian dollars.
0: Uh-huh,
1: Bayesian, but they do accept USD,
0: mm-hmm.
1: So their currency is like double USD.
0: Mm.
1: So it's a bit pricey if you think about it, but mm-hmm. It's not so pricey because their foods are affordable.
0: Mm-hmm.
1: So you go to, and I like them because they're very communal. So during the day, everybody's 9 to 5.
0: Mm-hmm.
1: So everyone is 9 to 5, but in the evening, they take you back in time. There's this place I went to called Harbor Lights, and we all just sat and then watched people, the stilt walkers, the fire breathers, the live performances, like all those community dances. So they're very, they do their 9 to 5s during the day, but then they go back to culture at night.
0: Mm.
1: So there's a lot of cultural dances. And I just felt very,
0: yeah.
1: I felt like I was in my village.
0: Wow, love
1: yes.
0: it. Love it for you. I'm now jealous. It's okay. I asked you one question. You know, you say, ah, you were
1: you
0: somewhere.
1: Say, you say I should
0: now
1: sell.
0: Now you have turned it to something
1: else.
0: Oh,
1: yeah,
0: else.
1: No vex. No
0: it's
1: vex.
0: Okay.
1: No
0: we are
1: vex.
0: Looking for money to go to Ikeja. I won't go to Ikeja, guys. This is so sad.
1: You guys don't believe Temio. She'll be whining you all. She'll be whining you all.
0: Anyway, guys, you have to go and watch the film because you know all of this. Go watch the film. It's called
1: A Summer for Fountain.
0: And Fountain is a naughty girl.
1: Oh, she all right.
0: There's two guys there. Hey.
1: Because as a girl, you know, you gotta do what you gotta do.
0: See, don't put your egg in on one basket. So
1: I mean, allow yourself to express, to feel. Don't feel like, oh, this is who I am. You know, some people just like, this is who I am.
0: Yeah.
1: I cannot change. This is who I am.
0: Mm-hmm.
1: I think that ladies should be open to exploring.
0: Mm-hmm.
1: And so for Fountain, Mama May, who was her grandmother, played by Mommy Joke Silva, she was hell-bent on making sure that Fountain will allow herself love again.
0: Mm-hmm.
1: Fountain was traumatized because her parents died and she's a sickler. So she was very concerned on making sure she marries someone that is AA,
0: mm-hmm.
1: and she makes sure that he doesn't stress her. It's not an emotional connection. She just believes that marriage is logical. We're going to have kids and we need to do the right thing.
0: Mm-hmm.
1: But then she goes to see her grandma who is ill. But her grandma wants to make sure that in that time she's around, she can get her to connect with her emotions again.
0: Mm-hmm.
1: And connecting with her emotions again now got her to take her walls down and experience life. And that's why I say that women can be very stuck up to, well, this is who I am. This is what nobody's saying that's not who you are. But allow yourself to experience things because you have just one life. And sometimes we feel like the experiences has to be out of the ordinary. It doesn't. It could just be the simple things, genuinely simple things. And that's why I would say Fountain wasn't necessarily cheating.
0: She was just being herself.
1: She was just allowing herself to feel.
0: I want to feel with somebody. I'm joking.
1: No, you're not.
0: Somebody is calling. Hi, welcome to the show. What's your name? Hello? Oh, okay, I cannot hear you. Please try and call back. Well, this film is available to watch FOC. I don't want to talk much about it anymore because I don't want any spoilers.
2: don't like when people give spoilers. It really, really annoys me.
1: Oh, yeah? So if it's sports, you wouldn't watch it?
2: I would. But I also, there's some things I don't want.
1: You don't want spoilers?
2: There's some things. But the thing is, because I write, within the first few minutes, I can figure out what happens. Like, behind her eyes, everybody didn't know the plot twist, but I knew the plot twist from the first
1: Are you serious?
2: Because of the camera angle. The camera angle always be a bird's eye, so it indicates to me there's something else happening.
1: That was giving witchcraft.
2: It's giving this. Trust me, like, it was all over. I didn't understand why people didn't get it. So, I mean, evidence of being a good
1: that's
2: writer.
1: That's why you should keep writing.
2: This is why I'm AMVC.
1: That's why you should. Let's go. I'm coming for you, Timmy. That's why you should shoot your film.
2: Yes, we're doing
1: that. That's why you should shoot your film.
2: We're shooting our films. But, guys, go support us filmmakers.
1: Yes.
2: Go to her YouTube channel. What's your YouTube channel?
1: Tokpe Olowoniyo TV.
2: Go, let's go watch it. Go to Box TV NG too. Go watch Baba O, help me.
1: Please, oh, help us.
2: Help me. Go and see the thing they nominated me for. Go see, it's very interesting.
1: It's Baba Lao
2: wants
1: to
2: be a rapper.
1: We're doing hard work.
2: It's the best of the hard work. Oh.
1: Exactly. So
2: go check it out.
1: Support the hard work.
2: Support us filmmakers. Oh, me, I don't even need it.
1: Okay, so we'll buy it.
2: I just want to eat steak without shaking. Then you go to a restaurant and you say, give me the T-bone.
1: T-bone.
2: You don't check the price.
1: At all.
2: That QR code scanner thing.
1: I'm like, no, that's
2: not
1: for me. Just give me the T-bone.
2: You just order it.
1: 600 grams.
2: Come on. Medium.
1: You know what? Medium. Do it in front of me.
2: Do you understand?
1: The full shebang.
2: They'll do the nostril
1: perform
2: stuff.
1: Here.
2: Ah, that is enjoyment enough for me. I don't even need too much. So please, give us take money. I'm going to play a song from a woman who put her eggs all in one basket.
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2: For 10 years. And then she was just like, ha, Uriah Okpeman.
1: Who is that?
2: 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Oh,
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2: 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Jhené Aiko dropped West Side Whimsy on Friday, and this song is for Big Sean. I used to listen to it. It's called Ceiling Freestyle.
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3: 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Kilo one, now beat self, it's your boy, let me do bad. 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Oh, shit.

What up, y'all? It's the S to the K-A-L-E-S Scales, a.k.a. 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